0: before you go, there's something I want you to have.
1: Oh, it's beautiful. But wait a minute, isn't this...
0: Yeah, yes it is.
1: But I thought the old lady dropped it into the ocean in the air.
0: Well, baby, I went down and got it for you.

Only miss the sun when it starts to snow. 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Solo éxitos.

0: our most cherished and long-felt desire. They are drunk with demonic delusions.
1: Las canciones que marcaron tu vida.

would you cry if you saw me crying? And would you save my soul tonight?